0: Northeast PA's greatest hits, Gen 99 and 100, Pat Benatar and We Belong, Toto and Africa before that, and Tony Pacelli hanging out with you on a Thursday night until midnight tonight. We Belong for Pat Benatar, released October 16th, 1984. It was the lead single from her fifth studio album, Tropico. The song was written by the songwriting duo of Eric Lowen and Dan Navarro. It matched the success of Love is a Battlefield on the Billboard Hot 100 single charts, peaking at number 5. The music video uses the 7-inch version of the song, which contains some additional vocals at the introduction. The song was also featured on the score of Talladega Nights, The Ballad of Ricky Bobby, soundtrack of Deadpool 2, and the video game Grand Theft Auto Vice City Stories in 2006. And we talked about the fictional radio station in that video game, Emotion 98.3. Got Eddie Money, Ronnie Spector coming up. It's Gem 99 and 100, 80s at 8.
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1099 and 100. Men at Work, and who can it be now? Eddie Money, Ronnie Spector before that. Take Me Home Tonight. Tony Pasquale Till Midnight Tonight. Here's something very unusual about the song, okay? Who Can It Be Now was recorded by Men at Work from Australia before the album Business As Usual was released. The track Sully Till Midnight Tonight. Here's something very unusual about the song, okay? Who Can It Be Now was recorded by Men at Work from Australia

0: 1982. All of this, then it really was released in the U.S. in October of 1982, and it hit number one on the Billboard Hot 100. They did perform the song Down Under and Who Can It Be Now on Saturday Night Live, October 23rd of 1982. Men at Work, updated weather forecast with thunder showers still in the forecast, and music from Foreigner coming up, 80s at 8, Gem 99 and 100.
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0: Showers and thunderstorms overnight, mostly cloudy, low around 71. Showers and thunderstorms tomorrow, partly sunny, high near 87. For tomorrow night, showers and thunderstorms, mostly cloudy, low 69. Saturday, showers and thunderstorms in the afternoon, partly sunny, high near 85.

0: 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Time of the Clock released in 1982 across the pond, 1983 here. It was from their album Kissing to Be Clever. As a follow-up single to their global hit, Do You Really Want to Hurt Me?, Time Clock of the Heart peaked at number 2 on the Billboard Hot 100, kept from the number 1 spot by Irene Cara's Flashdance. In 2022, Rolling Stone ranked it the 10th best song of 1982 on their list of 100 best songs of 1982. Makes perfect sense, right? John Cougar Mellencamp coming up. 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

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Song title, artist, first name, where you're from, and I'll play it just for you. John Lennon, Gem 99 and 100. People say

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Northeast PA's greatest hits, Gem 99 and 100. Orleans still the one. Flock of Seagulls, and I Ran So Far Away, Tony Pasolli on a Thursday night. Billy Joel coming up. This is Jesus Jones, Gem 99 and 100.

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0: 1099 and 100. Loverboy working for the weekend. Blue Oyster Cult, Don't Fear the Reaper before that. And Tony Selling, Till Midnight Tonight. Working for the weekend. Why? Because you get a chance to meet the Gem 99 and 100 crew twice this weekend. The Montrose Blueberry Festival is tomorrow. You can enjoy everything blueberry, from pies and ice cream to fresh picked berries, starting your morning with a blueberry pancake breakfast from 8 till 10:30. The gang will be there, trust me. They'll be there in line at 7:30 tomorrow morning. Our broadcast from the festival will be from 10 till 1. Admission is free. 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Get up early. Head over to the Montrose Blueberry Festival for blueberry pancakes. And another chance for you to meet Fran Pantuso, that will be at Saturday in Plymouth, and I'll talk more about that a little bit later on, so stick around. Updated weather forecast and Phil Collins coming up, Gem 99 and 100.
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1: Casey Kasem has unlocked the American Top 40 vaults and is replaying original shows from the 80s. This week, Casey takes you back to August 8, 1987. That's when Exposé reached the point of no return. Fleetwood Mac lived to see the Seven Wonders. 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And Madonna asked, "Who's that girl?" You'll hear those songs, all the top 40 hits, and the long-distance dedications from August 8, 1987, right here on American Top 40, the 80s.
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6: Showers and thunderstorms overnight, mostly cloudy, low around 71. Showers and thunderstorms tomorrow, partly sunny, high near 87. For tomorrow night, showers and thunderstorms, mostly cloudy, low 69. Saturday, showers and thunderstorms in the afternoon, partly sunny, high near 85.

0: 99 and 100, some Dirty Dancing soundtrack stuff from Bill Medley. Jennifer Warren's AC/DC shook me all night long. We also just wrapped up the 70s at 7 and 80s at 8. And if you're a fan of both of those hours, how about every Sunday, American Top 40 of the 70s and 80s just for you? Now, this weekend, we're going to travel back to August 10th, 1974 and August 8th, 1987. American Top 40, the 80s from 11 until 3 and American Top 40, the 70s from 6 until 9 every Sunday on Gem 99 and 100. Queen coming up. 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

0: Northeast PA's greatest hits, Gem 99 and 100, Michael Jackson's Beat It, Steve Winwood, Higher Love, started off the 10 o'clock hour. I'm Tony Pacelli on a Thursday night. Last hour I talked about the gang being at the Montrose Blueberry Festival starting tomorrow morning. They'll be there for the pancake breakfast, of course. But on Saturday, if you're a Kielbasa fan, Plymouth Kielbasa Festival, Friday and Saturday in downtown Plymouth, Fran will be broadcasting live from 10 until 1 o'clock. Another chance for you to meet the Gem 99 and 100 staff, because the whole gang will be there enjoying all of the great Kielbasa from all of the great Kielbasa places in Gemland. Plus, of course, later on, there is a competition for the best Kielbasa in Gemland, so hang around for that too. But go and check out Fran broadcasting live this Saturday, Plymouth Kielbasa Festival from 10 until 1 from Gem 99 and 100. Aerosmith coming up.
1: It's two great days of fun in Plymouth with the Plymouth Kielbasa Fest. 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And don't miss the Kielbasa Tasting. 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
0: Showers and thunderstorms overnight, mostly cloudy, low around 71. Showers and thunderstorms tomorrow, partly sunny, high near 87. For tomorrow night, showers and thunderstorms, mostly cloudy, low 69. Saturday, showers and thunderstorms in the afternoon, partly sunny, high near 85.

0: 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Boy, I took a walk during Hey Jude by the Beatles, Elton John, and I'm still standing, and I'm Tony Pacelli. Not standing, I am sitting down, to be very honest with you, telling you that I have music coming up from Van Halen. Oh, I got to jump now, too. 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

0: 1099 to 100 Santana and Black Magic Woman, Modern English, and I melt with you, and I'm Tony Pacelli, just hanging around, going to talk about the 5th Annual Black Cat Extravaganza happening to benefit the Meshopan Cat Rescue. It's going to be held at the Wyoming County Fairgrounds in Meshopan 1 week from this Saturday from 11 until 4. 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Updated weather forecast and John Waite coming up. 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
6: Showers and thunderstorms overnight, mostly cloudy, low around 71. Showers and thunderstorms tomorrow, partly sunny, high near 87. For tomorrow night, showers and thunderstorms, mostly cloudy, low 69. Saturday, showers and thunderstorms in the afternoon, partly sunny, high near 85.

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Gen 99 to 100, The Fix. One thing leads to another. John Cougar and Hurts. So, good time for me to leave you fine folks. Music all night long. Then Eric Peterson will be here tomorrow morning at 6 a.m. The gang will be at the Montrose Blueberry Festival tomorrow, broadcasting live, and of course also eating pancake breakfast. Fran will be here actually between 10 and 3. Mike's here after 3. I'll be back with the 70s at 7. Talk to you then, okay? This is Al Green, Gem 99 and 100.

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It's Steve's Title and Tag on Tioga Street in Tunkhannock. Steve's Title and Tag. 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
2: 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This week, Casey takes you back to August 8, 1987. That's when Exposé reached the point of no return. Fleetwood Mac lived to see the Seven Wonders. 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And Madonna asked, "Who's that girl?" 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
5: ABC News, I'm Wayne Cabot. Just a terrible day for that summer getaway at the airports. First, the airspace shut down in 9 states in the Midwest from a still unexplained systems failure in Minneapolis.
6: Not just radars, but the frequencies, the channels, if you will, that the air traffic controllers are able to talk to the aircraft on, all went down.
5: ABC's Sam Sweeney, and now storms are causing ground stops in the Northeast with more than 800 flights canceled and more than 9,000 delayed nationwide. President Trump says the military has what it needs, but an official tells ABC News the number of critical air defense missiles is extremely low, with Patriot missiles down by 2/3 and the THAAD inventory cut in half. A notification to Facebook and Instagram. A New Mexico court says Meta must pay $567 million for harms to young people through addictive designs like endless scrolling, autoplay, a charge Meta denies. This is ABC News.
7: Northeast PA weather. Overnight showers and a possible thunderstorm with areas of fog and a low near 69. Friday, increasing clouds with showers likely and a possible thunderstorm and a high near 88. Friday night, a chance of showers and thunderstorms with patchy fog and a low near 67. And for Saturday, partly sunny skies with the chance of showers and thunderstorms with a high near 86. Yeah.

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5: ABC News, I'm Wayne Cabot. A notification to Facebook it won't like and Instagram. A court in New Mexico saying Meta must pay $567 million for harm to young people through addictive designs like endless scrolling, autoplay, and notifications. A charge Meta denies. At the airports, bad day for the summer getaway. Airspace shut down in 9 states in the Midwest from a still unexplained system failure in Minneapolis.
6: Not just radars, but the frequencies, the channels, if you will, that the air traffic controllers are able to talk to the aircraft on, all went down.
5: That's ABC's Sam Sweeney, and storms have been causing problems to worsen. Ground stops across the Northeast. Many flights canceled, thousands delayed nationwide. President Trump says the military has what it needs, but an official tells ABC News that critical air defense missiles are extremely low. Patriot missiles and THAAD missiles cut way down. This is ABC News.
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8: Northeast VA weather.
9: Overnight showers and a possible thunderstorm with areas of fog and a low near 69. Friday, increasing clouds with showers likely and a possible thunderstorm and a high near 88. Friday night, a chance of showers and thunderstorms with patchy fog and a low near 67. And for Saturday, partly sunny skies with a chance of showers and thunderstorms with a high near 86.

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5: ABC News, I'm Wayne Cabot. It might take days for the airlines to recover from a 90-minute shutdown of the entire airspace across nine Midwestern states from a systems outage in Minneapolis. Lingering delays across the nation made worse by summer storms in the east. Evacuation zones for people around Spokane will stay in place for weeks, says the sheriff. Worried about toxic fumes, the arsonist who admits to a fire that burned 900 homes will undergo a mental health evaluation. New Jersey Senator Cory Booker went to the Senate floor after hearing of a third death tied to a privately run detention center in Newark.
6: I'm now asking for unanimous consent to pass the Delaney Hall Closure Act, which will close Delaney Hall within 90 days. They're out of excuses. We are out of time. How many more people should die?
5: Meta plans to appeal a $567 million penalty by a court in New Mexico alleging Facebook and Instagram are designed to addict kids. This is ABC News.
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8: Overnight showers and a possible thunderstorm with areas of fog and a low near 69. Friday, increasing clouds with showers likely and a possible thunderstorm and a high near 88. Friday night, a chance of showers and thunderstorms with patchy fog and a low near 67. And for Saturday, partly sunny skies with a chance of showers and thunderstorms with a high near 86.

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2: 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That's when Exposé reached the point of no return. Fleetwood Mac lived to see the Seven Wonders. 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And Madonna asked, "Who's that girl?" 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
5: ABC News, I'm Wayne Cabot. A notification to Facebook it won't like and Instagram. A court in New Mexico saying Meta must pay $567 million for harm to young people through addictive designs like endless scrolling, autoplay, and notifications, a charge Meta denies. At the airports, bad day for the summer getaway. Airspace shut down in 9 states in the Midwest from a still unexplained system failure in Minneapolis.
6: Not just radars, but the frequencies, the channels, if you will, that the air traffic controllers are able to talk to the aircraft on, all went down.
5: That's ABC's Sam Sweeney, and storms have been causing problems to worsen. Ground stops across the Northeast. Many flights canceled, thousands delayed nationwide. President Trump says the military has what it needs, but an official tells ABC News that critical air defense missiles are extremely low. Patriot missiles and THAAD missiles cut way down. This is ABC News.
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8: Northeast VA weather.
9: Overnight showers and a possible thunderstorm with areas of fog and a low near 69. Friday, increasing clouds with showers likely and a possible thunderstorm and a high near 88. Friday night, a chance of showers and thunderstorms with patchy fog and a low near 67. And for Saturday, partly sunny skies with a chance of showers and thunderstorms with a high near 86.
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1: Hi, this is your Polka Maniac, Carlos from Tina. 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
3: ABC News, I'm Wayne Cabot. It might take days for the airlines to recover from a 90-minute shutdown of the entire airspace across nine Midwestern states from a systems outage in Minneapolis. Lingering delays across the nation made worse by summer storms in the east. Evacuation zones for people around Spokane will stay in place for weeks, says the sheriff. Worried about toxic fumes, the arsonist who admits to a fire that burned 900 homes will undergo a mental health evaluation. New Jersey Senator Cory Booker went to the Senate floor after hearing of a third death tied to a privately run detention center in Newark.
4: I'm now asking for unanimous consent to pass the Delaney Hall Closure Act, which will close Delaney Hall within 90 days. They're out of excuses. We are out of time. How many more people should die?
3: Meta plans to appeal a $567 million penalty by a court in New Mexico alleging Facebook and Instagram are designed to addict kids. This is ABC News.
5: Northeast PA weather. Overnight showers and a possible thunderstorm with areas of fog and a low near 69. Friday, increasing clouds with showers likely and a possible thunderstorm and a high near 88. Friday night, a chance of showers and thunderstorms with patchy fog and a low near 67. And for Saturday, partly sunny skies with a chance of showers and thunderstorms with a high near 86. Yeah.

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4: ABC News, I'm Wayne Cabot. A notification to Facebook it won't like, and Instagram, a court in New Mexico saying Meta must pay $567 million for harm to young people through addictive designs like endless scrolling, autoplay, and notifications, a charge Meta denies. At the airports, bad day for the summer getaway. Airspace shut down in nine states in the Midwest from a still unexplained system failure in Minneapolis.
5: Not just radars, but the frequencies, the channels, if you will, that the air traffic controllers are able to talk to the aircraft on, all went down.
4: That's ABC's Sam Sweeney. And storms have been causing problems to worsen. Ground stops across the Northeast. Many flights canceled, thousands delayed nationwide. President Trump says the military has what it needs, but an official tells ABC News that critical air defense missiles are extremely low. Patriot missiles and THAAD missiles cut way down. This is ABC News.
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7: Northeast VA weather.
8: Overnight showers and a possible thunderstorm with areas of fog and a low near 69. Friday, increasing clouds with showers likely and a possible thunderstorm and a high near 88. Friday night, a chance of showers and thunderstorms with patchy fog and a low near 67. And for Saturday, partly sunny skies with a chance of showers and thunderstorms with a high near 86.
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0: Their biggest hit ever, some band out of Boston named Aerosmith. Dream on Gem 99 and 100. It's Eric. It's Friday, Friday, Friday. It is August 7th, and it is National Sea Serpent Day. They have like a picture of a dragon here. That doesn't exist, right? Please tell me no. I like the ocean. I like swimming in the ocean. It is National Raspberries and Cream Day. Okay. It is also particularly preposterous packaging day. They show a box with a face on it. Like it. National Water Balloon Day. Don't get any ideas, Tim. And it's National Cycle to Work Day. How many people do that in Northeast Pennsylvania? I live in Dalton, right? If I worked in Wilkes-Barre, that's a 45-minute drive. By bike, that'd be about, 3 days. Coming up, ELO, Thompson Twins, and Foreigner. For you people that bike like a lot, you're like, 3 days, you wimp. Yes. I want to know what love is when we are back to the music next.
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0: 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And by the way, we're going to be there broadcasting live today from 10 to 1. Admission is free. 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So get on up there. It happens today. In fact, it kicks off very shortly. The Montrose Blueberry Festival today and tomorrow. Pat Benatar, Ace of Base, Bruce Springsteen in a forecast that's got a lot of sun in it. I'll tell you when next.
1: It's two great days of fun in Plymouth with the Plymouth Kielbasa Fest. Coming up on Friday, August 7th, and Saturday, August 8th. The parade starts at 11 on Saturday morning. And there are bands throughout the festival on both Friday and Saturday on two different stages featuring country, classic rock, and of course, polka. Over 100 food and craft vendors line the streets of Plymouth. And don't miss the Kielbasa Tasting. That starts on Saturday at 2 p.m. It's the 22nd annual Plymouth Kielbasa Fest, presented by Plymouth Alive, and one of the funnest festivals in Northeast PA. 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
5: ABC News, I'm Mike Dubosky. Meta is now on the hook for nearly $1 billion in fines from the state of New Mexico. A court leveling a $567 million fine on that social media giant. That's in addition to an earlier $375 million penalty. It all comes after Meta lost that landmark case that accused it of creating unsafe platforms.
6: Most of the money will go toward mental health and addiction treatment services. The case stems from a lawsuit by New Mexico's attorney general, accusing Meta of misleading the public about the safety of its platforms and failing to protect children from online predators.
5: Meta is vowing to appeal. The White House tells ABC News the U.S. military has enough munitions to sustain any of President Trump's aims in the Middle East and beyond. That's after reports the war in Iran had depleted the country's supply of air defense weaponry. And the president signing two executive orders narrowing the scope of birthright citizenship yesterday. This is ABC News.
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0: A chance of showers and thunderstorms middle afternoon today. Otherwise, mostly sunny. We'll see about 87. Showers and thunderstorms likely before midnight tonight. Temps bump down to 70. A chance of showers and thunderstorms again on Saturday at the midday with a partly sunny day overall. We'll see about 85. Thunderstorms likely before 11 o'clock Saturday night. Slight chance of showers overnight. We'll see about 68. And sunny, gorgeous on Sunday. We'll see 86.

0: Born in Brooklyn, she's a four-time Grammy winner and a rock icon, to say the least. Pat Benatar, Love is a Battlefield on Gem 99 and 100. Hey, it's Eric. Welcome to the big radio broadcast. It's Friday. That's Tim. I'm Eric. He writes them. I tell them. People have started talking about the dad jokes, Tim. And not well. I know you think I'm kidding. You'll understand in a second. Here we go. My wife asked if I got a haircut, and I said, no, I got them all cut. And that's why I'm divorced. I overheard my wife tell her friend if I didn't stop telling fruit jokes, she was going to have to let that man go. Oh, let the man go, right? That's why I'm divorced. I just boarded a new airline that only caters to bald men. It's called Receding Airlines. These are coming awful close to the vest, man. Just telling you. And finally, when Grandma was 65, she started walking 5 miles a day. Now she's 93, and we have absolutely no idea where she is. Coming up, Blue Oyster Cult, Fleetwood Mac, and Kool & the Gang. I like that, Joe. Cut it out. Celebration when we're back next.
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6: 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Dave Loggins invited us to please come to Boston. Paper Lace remembered the night Chicago died, and Billy Preston got nothing from nothing. 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

0: He attended the school that his father taught at. That's in Bromley, England, a technical school. And his father, just years before, taught a guy named David Bowie. His name is Peter Frampton. It's Baby, I Love Your Way on Gem 99 and 100. Hey, kids. It's coming, the 22nd annual Plymouth Kilbasi Fest. In fact, it's coming later today. We're talking today and tomorrow, 11 to 11 daily along Main Street in Plymouth. Come hungry for the region's best sausage, live polka music, family fun. Don't miss the legendary kielbasa competition. Is it kielbasa or kielbasi? Yeah, potato, potato. That's going to be on Saturday featuring special guest Judge Fran Pantuso. Fran's going to be judging? That sounds yummy. Sheesh. That's a good gig, man. Gem 99 and 100 going to be covering the events live from 10 to 1 on Saturday as well. This regional summer event features nearly 100 food and craft vendors, Main Street Parade, and all Plymouth Alive Kielbasi Fest. It kicks off 11 o'clock this morning. Rolling Stones, Genesis, Kim Carnes all on the way, and some celebrity birthdays that we must discuss next.
1: It's two great days of fun in Plymouth with the Plymouth Kielbasa Fest. Coming up on Friday, August 7th, and Saturday, August 8th. 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

0: Rolling Stones. There goes Brown Sugar on a Friday morning here at Gem 99 and 100. Hey, it's August 7th. Happy birthday if it happens to be your birthday. You share it with famous people. Lots of them. Like American actress and model known for her roles in Transformers. I think Transformers kind of put her on the map. And she immediately did this other movie about being a vampire. Jennifer's Body? Yeah, her name is Megan Fox. British author best known for the Harry Potter series. She's been a little controversial last couple of years, and that's okay. J.K. Rowling, her name. American actor, writer, and director known mainly for The X-Files. He's been in a bunch of other stuff, but that was really the big deal for David Duchovny. And she is a South African and American actress and producer. Rumor has it that she was actually discovered in a line waiting to go up to the bank teller. I don't believe it either, but hey, when you're that good looking, you get discovered almost anywhere. Her name, Charlize Theron. And if it's your birthday too, happy birthday again from all of us at Gem 99 and 100. Send us your birthday information. We'd rather talk about you. Quick link right there at our website. Okay, Bee Gees, Aerosmith, Duran Duran on the way, and a forecast that's got, hold on, sunshine. Details next.
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3: ABC News, I'm Mike Dubusky. A court in New Mexico is ordering Meta to pay up again.
4: In a landmark ruling, a New Mexico judge has ordered Meta, the parent company of Facebook and Instagram, to pay $567 million after the company was found liable for helping fuel the state's youth mental health crisis. That's in addition to the $375 million a jury ordered Meta to pay earlier in the case, bringing the total to nearly $1 billion.
3: ABC's Sophie Flay, Meta says it plans to appeal the case. Bagged lettuce is once again safe to eat, according to Michigan health authorities. They say the products tainted with cyclosporiasis are likely no longer available. Thousands of people have gotten sick across 15 states from that lettuce that's been linked to Taylor Farms. And economists are expecting 83,000 jobs to have been added in the month of July. We'll get the official number later this morning from the Bureau of Labor Statistics. This is ABC News.
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6: Northeast PA weather.
7: A chance of showers and thunderstorms middle afternoon today. Otherwise, mostly sunny. We'll see about 87. Showers and thunderstorms likely before midnight tonight. Temps bump down to 70. A chance of showers and thunderstorms again on Saturday at the midday with a partly sunny day overall. We'll see about 85. Thunderstorms likely before 11 o'clock Saturday night. Slight chance of showers overnight. We'll see about 68. And sunny, gorgeous on Sunday. We'll see 86.

His real name, Leslie Sebastian Charles, and he is from Trinidad and Tobago, and that's one of his two numero uno hits there. Caribbean Queen on Gem 99 and 100. Billy Ocean, by the way, his professional name. It is Eric. Welcome to the big radio broadcast. It is time for some god-awful dad jokes. Tim, I hear people talking about the dad jokes here and there and everywhere, and why? They're not telling you all kinds of compliments. That's all I'm going to say. Here we go. My wife asked if I got a haircut, and I said, nope, I got them all cut. And that's why I'm divorced. I overheard my wife tell her friend if I didn't stop telling fruit jokes, she was going to have to let that man go. And that's why I'm divorced. I just boarded a new airline that only caters to bald men. It's called Receding Airlines. Was that written about me? Very sensitive about that. Not really. And here we go. When grandma was 65, she started walking 5 miles a day. She's now 92, and we have absolutely no idea where she is. Coming up, it's funny. Edgar Winter, EMF, and Eddie Money, When the Music's Back Next.

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3: 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This week is from August 10th, 1974. That's when BTO was taking care of business. Dave Loggins invited us to please come to Boston. Paper Lace remembered the night Chicago died, and Billy Preston got nothing from nothing. 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

Unbelievable. Probably the only guy with albinism in all of top 40 history, at least certainly from the 70s. He's credited with inventing the keyboard strap and naming his signature instrumental track after the way it was kind of spliced together. That song was Frankenstein. This song is Free Ride. Here's Edgar Winter on Gem 99 and 100.

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It's Steve's Title and Tag on Tioga Street in Tunkhannock. 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Northeast PA's greatest hits.

It is a Friday, and I am ready to celebrate with you because, well, you're here, and I'm happy about that. It is me, Eric. Thanks for joining me. Welcome to the Big Radio Broadcast. Today, if you didn't know, is National Water Balloon Day. And it basically is the day where you're supposed to, like, I don't know, lighten up a little bit. Get your friends together. Fill up dozens of balloons. Prepare for an epic splashy melee. Yeah, you know, the thrill of a good water fight. Cool off with some wholesome damn fun. Today'd be a good day for that, except the only place I'm going to be able to do that is right here at the station. I don't think it'd go well. Music on the way from B-52s and Green Day right now. 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Hi there!

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0: hand, the team took the field, and everybody cheered. That's a pretty good intro tune right there. Queen on Gem 99 and 100. Hey, the Italian Annual Fest in honor of St. Rocco going to be at St. Rocco's Church on Kurt Street in Dunmore today, tomorrow, and Sunday, featuring lots of great food, games, live entertainment, 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Drive. And on Sunday, a feast day mass and procession starting at noon. Then great entertainment, including the St. Mary of Mount Carmel cheerleaders and more. The day wraps up with fireworks around 9 p.m. Big goings on in Dunmore. It's right down the street from you. Kicks off tonight. Okay, coming up, Wild Cherry, Starship, INXS in the mix, and believe it or not, a lot of sunshine in the forecast. Details about when next.
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3: ABC News, I'm Mike Dabusky. A New Mexico court has ordered Meta, the parent company of Facebook and Instagram, to pay an additional $567 million in fines. It's all in connection with a case against Meta over child safety on the platforms, which the state won earlier this year. President Trump is pushing back on reports the U.S. air defense stockpile is dwindling. ABC's Rachel Scott has more.
4: According to one estimate, the war has used up two-thirds of America's Patriot missiles and more than half of its long-range missile interceptors. Defense Secretary Pete Hegseth has repeatedly insisted there's not a problem.
5: Our stockpiles are great, and they're only get stronger.
4: But sources tell ABC News that when President Trump backed away from his recent threat to launch a massive attack on Iran, one factor he considered was warnings from his advisors that the missile stockpile was dwindling.
3: And at least 7 people have been killed in Bangkok, Thailand, in a school shooting there. This is ABC News.
6: Northeast PA.
7: A chance of showers and thunderstorms middle afternoon today. Otherwise, mostly sunny. We'll see about 87. Showers and thunderstorms likely before midnight tonight. Temps bump down to 70. A chance of showers and thunderstorms again on Saturday at the midday with a partly sunny day overall. We'll see about 85. Thunderstorms likely before 11 o'clock Saturday night. Slight chance of showers overnight. We'll see about 68. And sunny, gorgeous on Sunday. We'll see 86.

They started out as a hard rock band playing basically covers of like Led Zeppelin and Foghat. Formed in Ohio, named after a box of cough drops. No kidding. Wild Cherry played that funky music on Gem 99 and 100. It's Friday. It's Eric. That's Tim. He writes the jokes. I tell the jokes. Tim, a lot of people are talking about these jokes. They are. And they don't like them. No, because they stink. I'll prove it. Here they are. My wife asked me if I got a haircut, and I said, nope, I got them all cut. And that's why I'm divorced. I overheard my wife tell her friend if I didn't stop telling fruit jokes that she was going to have to let that man go. And that's why I'm divorced. I just boarded a new airline that only caters to bald men. It's called Receding Airlines. Was that directed at me? I'm very sensitive about that. Not really. And when my grandma was 65, she started walking 5 miles a day. She is now 92, and we have absolutely no idea where she is. Coming up. That's not funny, but it's hilarious. Johnny Hates Jazz, Journey, and Maroon 5. This Love, when we're back next.

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This band was formed in 1986, and despite the fact there's nobody named Johnny in the lineup, it was actually inspired when they were at a party when a friend's relative smashed a Dave Brubeck jazz record. I'd have been mad about that. I love Dave Brubeck. But it prompted the name Johnny Hates Jazz. 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

0: Before music took over, that guy was a successful amateur boxer. 22 wins out of 24 fights. Why did he quit? Somebody broke his nose. Billy Joel, it's moving out there for you on Gem 99 and 100. Hey, the St. John's Church Bazaar is happening at the parish grounds on Nesbitt Street in Larchfield. That'll be today from 6 to 10, Saturday 5 to 10, and Sunday 3 to 8. Live music on Friday, that's tonight, the John Stevens Double Shot Band. Also Saturday, the Legends Oldies Band, and Sunday, it's DJ Rob Sachs. The bazaar features a large variety of Polish, Slovak, and American foods, including sausage, pierogies, clam chowder, powder, rice pudding, funnel cakes, desserts, and more. Again, in Larksville at St. John's Church Bazaar. It's happening on the parish grounds, and it kicks off at 6 o'clock tonight. Coming up, Bob Seger, Pat Benatar, Paul Young, and some celebrity birthdays that we must discuss. Next.
1: 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Coming up on Friday, August 7th, and Saturday, August 8th. 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And don't miss the kielbasa tasting. 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

how far off I sat and wondered. Started humming a song from 1962. Ain't it funny how the night moves when you just don't seem to have as much to lose. Strange how the night moves.

sold over 75 million records and co-wrote the Eagles' number one hit, Heartache Tonight. Had a lot of big hits of his own. Bob Seger, great song there, Night Moves, on Gem 99 and 100. Hey, it's Eric. Happy birthday. It's August 7th. Is it your birthday? Happy birthday. In fact, you share it with famous people, and I'll tell you, one of them happens to be American actress and model, known for her roles. I think the big role that kind of let everybody know who she is was when she just kind of like walked around in Transformers. I think her next movie was Jennifer's Body. She played, of all things, a vampire. Her name, Megan Fox. British author, best known for the Harry Potter series. She wrote them all. One rich lady in England, J.K. Rowling. American actor, writer, director. He did a lot of stuff, but his breakout stuff and his best known work was The X-Files. His name, David Duchovny. And the South African and American actress and producer. She's been in a humongous amount of movies. Rumor has it she was discovered waiting in line at a bank. Her name, Charlize Theron. And if it's your birthday too, happy birthday again from all of us at Gem 99 and 100. Got a birthday you want us to talk about? Send it to us. Quick link is at our website. Survivor's Eye of the Tiger gonna kick off the music when we're back next, and we got a forecast coming full of sunshine next.

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3: ABC News, I'm Mike Dabusky. A New Mexico court is now ordering Meta to pay hundreds of millions of dollars following that landmark ruling earlier this year that found social media platforms are contributing to negative mental health outcomes in children. ABC's Elizabeth Schulze.
4: Meta facing nearly $1 billion in penalties and changes to its platforms Instagram and Facebook after a New Mexico judge handed down a decision saying Meta's social media platforms are a significant contributing factor to the current mental health crisis among New Mexico's youth. In this phase two of the landmark trial, the judge ordering Meta to pay $567 million.
3: That's in addition to a $375 million penalty the court had previously announced. Meta has said it will appeal. At least six people were killed when a gunman opened fire at a school on the outskirts of Bangkok, Thailand earlier today. That suspect, thought to be a student, is also dead. This is ABC News.
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6: Northeast PA weather.
7: A chance of showers and thunderstorms middle afternoon today. Otherwise, mostly sunny. We'll see about 87. Showers and thunderstorms likely before midnight tonight. Temps bump down to 70. A chance of showers and
5: BAC.com.
6: Northeast PA weather.
7: A chance of showers and thunderstorms middle afternoon today. Otherwise, mostly sunny. We'll see about 87. Showers and thunderstorms likely before

0: She's famous for that song, but really, she was a choreographer first, and a dancer next, and then a singer. Tony Basil, name of that girl. Mickey, the name of the song, on Gem 99 and 100. It's Friday. I'm Eric. He's Tim. He tells the jokes. No. Why did I say that? I tell the jokes. He writes the jokes. Tim, a lot of people are talking about your jokes. No. They're not compliments because they stink, and I can prove it. Here we go. My wife asked if I got a haircut. I said, nope, I got them all cut. And that's why I'm divorced. I overheard my wife tell her friend if I didn't stop telling fruit jokes, she was going to have to let that man go. And that's why I'm divorced. I just boarded a new airline that only caters to bald men. It's called Receding Airlines. Set directed at me. Very sensitive about that. Not really. I just boarded. I just about told the same joke. And finally, I'm all out of sorts today. When Grandma was 65, she started walking 5 miles a day. She's now 92, and we have absolutely no idea where she is. Coming up, Leonard Skinner, Deep Blue Something, and Phil Collins when the music's back next.
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Ah, that does it for me, Eric. I am out of here. Fran is on her way in here. Remember, word or phrase of the day could win you some money. Text for treasure prize giveaway with Fran's Cafe coming a little after 11 o'clock. Mike will be here later with the commercial-free drive at 5 to get you home. There is so much going on in Northeast Pennsylvania. 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

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It's Steve's Title and Tag on Tioga Street in Tunkhannock. Steve's Title and Tag. 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

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Hello, you. Happy Friday. I am Fran Pantuso. Fun songs on a Friday. On the way, Elton John is coming up. But right now, it is Lionel Richie on Jump 99 and 100.

0: I'm Don Cicero with the Gem 99 and 100. We're here at the Montrose Blueberry Festival, and it is a beautiful day, and I'm at the first stop for breakfast. Rachel is here with me, and she, in fact, is at the Blueberry Pancake Booth. Rachel, how are you today?
1: I'm doing great. How are you?
0: How could you not be better? I mean, it's just like a terrific day here in Montrose. Everybody should come for breakfast, right?
1: Oh, absolutely. It's so gorgeous outside today.
0: Tell us about the blueberry pancakes.
1: Well, every year, right at 8 a.m. when the festival opens, we open up for breakfast and we serve breakfast for the community. 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You can come get pancakes and sausages. 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
0: Ooh, blueberry sauce. You got to have the blueberry sauce on the pancakes. And there's a lot of people here. You're serving a lot of breakfast.
1: Oh, yes. Every year we do absolutely fantastic turnout for breakfast.
0: Everybody needs to come to Montrose. It's the Blueberry Festival, and come for breakfast. 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

Don Henley, the boys of summer, Bon Jovi 99 and 100. I'm a summer girl, so I'm going to try and hang on to every little last bit of summer that I possibly can. I can't believe it's already the seventh day of August. That is sheer craziness. But we are still celebrating summer. As a matter of fact, we're celebrating at the Montrose Blueberry Festival. We will check in with the crew that's broadcasting live from Montrose at the festival shortly on Jump 99 and 100. Forecast, couple showers, but sunshine too. All the details are on the way in the full forecast. That's coming up. And Norman Greenbaum is next.

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1: Casey Kasem has unlocked the American Top 40 vaults and is replaying original shows from the 80s. This week, Casey takes you back to August 8, 1987. That's when Exposé reached the point of no return. Fleetwood Mac lived to see the Seven Wonders. Heart wanted to get you alone. And Madonna asked, "Who's that girl?" You'll hear those songs, all the top 40 hits, and the long-distance dedications from August 8, 1987, right here on American Top 40, the 80s.
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0: I'm Don Cicero, glad to be at the Montrose Blueberry Festival for Gem 99 and 100. And I'm with a lovely young lady who is dressed for the part. Can you tell us your name?
1: I'm Sue Bennett Dyson, and I'm representing the Historical Society this afternoon, or this morning and this afternoon, and we would love everybody to come and visit. Enjoy the festival. There is a lot going on here.
0: And you said the museum is going to be open at 10 o'clock?
1: Museum will open at 10 and be open until at least 2, I think.
0: Well, I'll tell you what. It's just after 10 now, so the museum's open. The blueberry pancakes are on. There is so much to see and do here. And Sue, I'm glad you stopped to talk to me.
1: I'm glad you stopped me. Thank you.
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0: Gem 99 and 100 with Paul Simon. There's a new parish picnic that was just brought to us. We wanted to let you know. Communion of Saints Parish, they're presenting their Summerfest 26 at St. John the Evangelist Church. That's in Pittston. Now, it's underway today and tomorrow. Goes on from 5 until 10 p.m. The parish grounds are located at the corner of Church and Broad Streets in Pittston. In addition to great ethnic and American foods, there is a variety of booths, bingo, a basket raffle, children's games, and delicious baked goods. Oh, you had me at the baked goods. Entertainment for tonight is going to be by Bug Eye McGuire, and tomorrow it's Flaxy Morgan. It's happening in Pittston. Another parish picnic. A reminder from Gem 99 and 100. Well, we've got Train next.
1: 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Not everything with a recycling symbol can be recycled. 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

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Life in a Northern Town on Jam 99 at 100. I am Fran. It is a Friday. We are headed to Fran's Cafe. Fabulous music on the menu. And I will have a chance for you to win with Text for Treasure and the Pennsylvania Lottery. On the way at Fran's Cafe, it is the Doobie Brothers.

0: Don Cicero here at the Montrose Blueberry Festival. So glad to be here live. There's a lot to see and do, and there's a silent auction going on. Tell me your name. You're taking care of the silent auction.
1: I am. My name is Michaela.
0: Michaela, there's a lot of beautiful things here. Tell us how you participate in the silent auction that goes on today and tomorrow.
1: So the auction is today and tomorrow, and we have new items every day. So if you don't see something that catches your eye today, there will be fresh stuff tomorrow. We're open 9 to 3. Get your last bids in. And by 3:30 is when we'll announce the winners. You just walk around, and if it catches your eye, there's a bid on the paper. Write your name and number and what you're willing to bid on it, and you're good to go.
0: Boy, I'll tell you what, I think that people are going to be bidding on these beautiful things. Make sure you get your bid in. Come to the Montrose Blueberry Festival. 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

0: Jump 99 and 100 with Billy Joel at Friends Cafe. Okay, a Friday. Let's find a winner with Text for Treasure and the Pennsylvania Lottery. 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It is International Beer Day. However, we do not have a liquor license at Friends Cafe. So I thought we would celebrate something sweet, something refreshing. It is Raspberries and Cream Day. 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That's 877-436-0104. 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

0: John Cicero here at the Montrose Blueberry Festival. There's a beautiful blueberry quilt here, and you could have a chance to win it. And I'm here with a lovely lady that can tell us all about it. What's your name?
1: Sandy Winker.
0: Sandy, tell us about this quilt.
1: The quilt was made by a group of girls called the Bridgewater Quilters and Crafters. And all the material that you see on the front of the quilt has been donated. None of it was bought as a group of fabrics to go together. So we put the colors together and we matched them up. And that's what we used to make the quilt, all scraps. And it was quilted, custom quilted by myself. And there's a special label on the quilt this year that is counted cross-stitch. And that was the lady that did the counted cross-stitch doesn't actually quilt. And we were very excited to have her do the counted cross-stitch label.
0: That is terrific. Tell me how I can get people to get in on a chance to win this quilt.
1: Okay, for today and tomorrow, they'll be here at the Blueberry Festival, and the tickets are $2 a piece, $3 for $5, $7 for $10, and the more you get, the more chances you have to win.
0: Hey, that's my line. I say that all the time. It's true. Yeah. And you heard it from Sandy, too, so it's got to be the truth. The more tickets you buy, the better your chance to win.
1: That's correct. Yep. And you can get 15 tickets for $20.
0: Wow. That's the deal of the day. Yep. And somebody who takes home this quilt is going to love it.
1: Yep. And it's a queen-size quilt, and it's absolutely gorgeous. All blue.
0: Well, thank you so much, Sandy. And make sure you come out to the Montrose Blueberry Festival today and tomorrow. I'm Don Cicero.
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0: 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It's coming to the theater at North in Scranton Friday. That's August 28th, 7 o'clock is showtime. 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Forecast does hold some sunshine. We may see a shower or two, but not a washout. Full forecast is on the way, and I've got sixpence none the richer coming up next at Friends Cafe.
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4: Northeast VA weather.
0: Showers and thunderstorms are likely tonight with an overnight low of 68. Tomorrow, partly sunny, showers and possibly a thunderstorm with a high of 86. Tomorrow night, showers and maybe a thunderstorm with an overnight low of 67. And for Sunday, mostly sunny with a high of 85.

Don Cicero live at the Montrose Blueberry Festival for Gem 99 and 100. What a group of people here today. It is so much fun at the Montrose Blueberry Festival, and there is so much to do. They have blueberry pancakes, blueberry muffins, just blueberries that you can just buy. There are children's games. There's also a quilt raffle. There is a silent auction. I'm looking around. There's a children's used book sale. They have the Montrose Fire Department Museum open. So is the Susquehanna County Historical Museum. So you're not going to want to miss this. There is so many things that you can participate in here at the Montrose Blueberry Festival in downtown Montrose. And I'm Don Cicero for Gem 99 and

0: Jam 99 and 100 with Prince at Friends Cafe. I will tell you, there are so many events and things happening this weekend. Among the many, oh, not only is the Montrose Blueberry Festival going on, we'll check in with the Gem crew in just a little bit. The 164th annual Wayne County Fair starts today. It runs right through the 15th. 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I've got Toto next at Friends Cafe.
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0: Don Cicero at the Montrose Blueberry Festival on this beautiful Friday for Gem 99 and 100. You can get lunch right here at the Montrose Blueberry Festival. The new Milford Area Rotary Club is here, and I'm here with the president. Tell us your name.
1: Hey, good morning. My name's David Palmer. I'm from the Hot Bottom Nicholson area here in Susquehanna County, and I'm one of 35 members of the new Milford Area Rotary Club. 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For lunch today, we have hot dogs, chili dogs, we've got hamburgers, cheeseburgers, sausage and peppers, chips. We've got plenty of water, plenty of soda, and we're ready to feed you on this perfectly great weathered day.
0: I even saw that you have Yoo-Hoo.
1: Yes, we do. We have Yoo-Hoo. We have Dr. Pepper. We have Mountain Dew. 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And who else do we have? 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Tall Pines Farm Wood Stoves. 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Who else do we have? I'm looking for more corporate
0: members.
1: Well,
0: let me ask you this question. You have got a sign out here that says Join Rotary.
1: Yes.
0: How do you become a member?
1: That's real easy. Joining Rotary, go to, if you're on the internet, go to New Milford, Pennsylvania Rotary, .com, and you'll find us a way to us there. A lot of people like Facebook. We're also on Facebook. That's the easiest way to find us, just New Milford Area Rotary.
0: That's perfect.
1: There's a New Milford Rotary in Connecticut. So you have Pennsylvania.
0: Don't want to confuse those two.
1: Right.
0: Nobody knows where New Milford, Connecticut is, but today everybody knows where the New Milford Area Rotary Club is. You're at the Montrose Blueberry Festival. Dave, thank you very much.
1: Thank you. Appreciate it.
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0: 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We're on the weekend. We don't forget about your love for the 70s and 80s. Nope. We bring back the American Top 40 shows with Casey Kasem. Now, this weekend, we travel back to August 10th, 1974. Boy, we were just kids. On a summer day, we would just sit around and eat watermelon, right? We're also heading back to August 8th, 1987. American Top 40 is the 80s. That airs from 11 a.m. until 3 p.m. on Sundays. And American Top 40, the 70s. That show is on 6 until 9 p.m. every Sunday night on Gem 99 and 100. I've got Journey coming up next at Friends Cafe.
1: It's two great days of fun in Plymouth with the Plymouth Kielbasa Fest. Coming up on Friday, August 7th, and Saturday, August 8th. The parade starts at 11 on Saturday morning. And there are bands throughout the festival on both Friday and Saturday on two different stages featuring country, classic rock, and of course, polka. 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And don't miss the kielbasa tasting. That starts on Saturday at 2 p.m. It's the 22nd annual Plymouth Kielbasa Fest, presented by Plymouth Alive, and one of the funnest festivals in Northeast PA. Jump 99 and 100 will be broadcasting live on Saturday, bringing you all the action live, courtesy of Quick Stop Beer and Wine to Go, Hoodasek and Hoodasek Law Offices, C. Mattis Beer and Smokes, and Tarnowski Kielbasa.
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0: 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And we've got sumptuous helpings of music, might I add. 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

0: I'm Don Cicero from Gem 99 and 100 at the Montrose Blueberry Festival. You know, I was walking around the Blueberry Festival here in Montrose, and I saw a sign that said White Elephant Sale, and I thought, I've got to go check that out. And I ran into Eileen. Eileen, tell me what a White Elephant Sale is.
1: Well, basically, it's just like a big glorified yard sale. We get all tons and tons of donations from people, and we have treasures. I'm telling you, there's treasures in here that we have at a really good price, and we just make a lot of money.
0: I got to tell you what. I came around the side of the building at the fire hall here. You have five truck bays full of things.
1: We sure do. We have table after table that are lined up with all kinds of stuff, and there's more boxes underneath that we're going to be emptying out and putting on top. Everything from Christmas items to household goods to china to antiques. Oh,
0: there
1: and there's our
0: bell.
1: Yeah, there's our bell. So that means someone was checking out and gave us an extra donation.
0: And what does this benefit?
1: Well, it's the Susquehanna County Historical Society and Free Library. It's just a great organization that does such great things for our community. In fact, they've just built a new facility right outside of town, and so that's what all the proceeds go towards.
0: That is terrific. That means that a White Elephant Sale is the place to be, right here in downtown Montrose at the Montrose Blueberry Festival. Thank you, Eileen. This is Don Cicero from Gem 99 and 100.

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0: 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We may see some showers, possibly a thunderstorm for tonight, couple of showers for tomorrow, but sunshine too. All the details, full forecast is coming up, and we have REM next at Friends Cafe.
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5: ABC News, I'm Mike Dabusky. Moments ago on the Senate floor.
6: All considered, I will vote for Mr. Blanche. I'll be criticized for this vote. What's new?
5: Louisiana Senator Bill Cassidy saying he will vote to confirm Todd Blanche as the Attorney General. Blanche's path to becoming full AG narrowed earlier today after Lisa Murkowski announced she would not support him. According to today's report from the Bureau of Labor Statistics, the U.S. labor market lost 23,000 jobs in the month of July. KPMG chief economist and managing director Diane Swonk says it all makes the Fed's job more complicated.
7: This doesn't take a rate hike off the table in month of September, but it makes it much more fraught with risks now to the labor market if inflation remains persistent.
5: And an appeals court has ruled President Trump needs congressional approval to continue his White House ballroom project and has ordered construction halted. This is ABC News.
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0: Showers and thunderstorms are likely tonight with an overnight low of 68. Tomorrow, partly sunny, showers and possibly a thunderstorm with a high of 86. Tomorrow night, showers and maybe a thunderstorm with an overnight low of 67. And for Sunday, mostly sunny with a high of 85.

0: Montrose Blueberry Festival. It's Don Cicero for Gem 99 and 100. Here at the Montrose Blueberry Festival, folks, they're wearing a lot of bling, a lot of jewelry. I wonder where they're getting it. And I saw this lady named Karen. She's going to tell us where you can get the jewelry.
1: Oh, you should stop down at the beautiful Blueberry Festival. There's a jewelry tent right next to the post office and near the firehouse. We have so many beautiful items. We have pierced earrings. We have clip-on earrings. We have necklaces, bracelets, everything to fill your needs and all price ranges. We have a lot of vintage costume jewelry. And if you have any jewelry need, we can probably meet it. Hope to see you down here.
0: I believe that you can meet that need. And Karen, what is this benefit?
1: This benefits the Historical Society in Montrose and all our library and our branches at the Susquehanna County Library. 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
0: We appreciate everything you do. And not only do you help them with their needs, you look great doing it because you got this beautiful jewelry on. 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I'm Don Cicero, live in Montrose for Gem 99 and 100.

0: 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I will be broadcasting live from the Plymouth Alive Kielbasa Festival. It's their 22nd annual. I've gone for the last few years. I've had so much fun. It goes on today and tomorrow. The hours are 11 a.m. until 11 p.m. It's right along Main Street in Plymouth. Come hungry for the region's best sausage, live polka music, good family fun. There's something for everyone. And don't miss the legendary Kielbasa competition. That's on Saturday. While I'm there, they've invited me to be a guest judge. Very honored to be a part of this program. Jam 99 and 100 is, of course, broadcasting live. We'll be there 10 a.m. until 1 p.m. Once again, I will be looking for you. Stop by, say hi. This is the regional summer event that features nearly 100 food and craft vendors right on Main Street. There's also a parade. So much fun. It's happening in Plymouth. The 22nd annual Plymouth Alive Kielbasa Festival this weekend. A reminder from Jam 99 and 100.
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3: 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The Polka Connection is brought to you in part by Bednarski Furniture in Plymouth, Tarnowski's Kielbasa in Nanticoke, the Polish Connection Restaurant in Plymouth, Jimbo's Freeland Party Beverage in Freeland, Revelation Lifestyle and Mobility Center in West Pittston, and the Flory Insurance Agency in Clark Summit. 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
0: Chilling on a Friday at Friends Cafe. This group has announced their first shows for 2027. They never stop. Like most of the concerts the band has been performing lately, the first round of dates for next year will take place at the Las Vegas Sphere, of course. The four new dates are scheduled for January, starting a month after the band's December 2026 dates at the venue were previously expected to end. Nope, the show is going on. It is the Eagles.

Jovi at Friends Cafe. I am Fran with you on a Friday by request for the gang working at Gay's True Value in Tunkhannock. It is Grand Funk Railroad.

0: Don Cicero live at the Montrose Blueberry Festival for Gem 99 and 100. We're here till 1 o'clock today at the Montrose Blueberry Festival, and I wanted to make sure that you heard from one of the folks who has a tremendous amount of responsibility putting this together. This is Lorraine. Lorraine, tell us what you do for the Blueberry Festival.
1: Hi, Don. I'm Lorraine Chittister. I'm the CEO of the Susquehanna County Historical Society and Free Library Association, and I'm also co-chair of the Blueberry Festival this year.
0: That is terrific. I thought I was a busy guy. You've got a lot of hats. Tell us about how this benefits the Historical Society and the library.
1: Well, the money that we raise here is all 100% of the proceeds go to support our Historical Society and our library. And we have not just one library. We're the Susquehanna County Library System with three branches, an outreach center, and our main library in Montrose. The funds here help us with the operational costs of running all the different buildings.
0: And you know what? With that many satellite offices and things, that takes some money. And I'm glad that the community comes out to support you doing that.
1: Yes, we are so appreciative of our local community and anyone who comes here to enjoy this beautiful Blueberry Festival we have. We've been fortunate with fantastic weather today. We're hoping for another fantastic day tomorrow. The Blueberry Festival runs all day today until 4 o'clock, and tomorrow we start again at 8 a.m. with our pancake breakfast, and we will run until 4 o'clock. Our pancake breakfast goes from 8 to 10:30. But we also have another great event happening at 7:30 in the morning. We have our 5K. So we have our third annual 5K run that starts at 7:30. So if you haven't registered and you want to do a quick run and work up an appetite and then have blueberry pancakes, come on down.
0: That sounds perfect. You have the whole Friday and Saturday planned, so everybody needs to come out to the Montrose Blueberry Festival. Thank you so much, Lorraine. I'm Don Cicero, live in Montrose for the Blueberry Festival for Gem 99 and 100.
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Long train running. Hello, my friends. I am Fran Pantusa. Coming right up. I've got Jimmy Buffett on the way. We'll take a little trip to Margaritaville. But right now, it is the Jay Giles Band. Everyone freeze. No, I'm kidding. Keep doing what you're doing. Coming up, we will check out the car activities calendar, letting you know where car shows and car cruises are happening all over Gemland. It's on the way.

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The Police on Jump 99 and 100, where right about this time, Monday through Friday, I let you know where cool car shows and cruises are happening all over Gemland. We call it the Car Activities Calendar. There are a couple lined up for tonight. From 5 p.m. until dark, Lugnuts Car Club of WVPA has their cruise. It's at Spare Time Pizza, the address 3555 Memorial Highway, Back Mountain Bowl in Dallas. Goes on from 5 p.m. until dark. Another one for tonight, NEPR AACA has their car, bike, and truck cruise. That's at Coast Tire. It's in Kingston on Pier Street. It's right next to Arby's. It happens from 6 until 9 p.m. tonight. For tomorrow, we've got the Pharaoh's Car Club of Scranton Cars and Coffee event. It's taking place at Novitski Automotive, that address 1797 Layton Road in Scott Township. Happens from 9 a.m. until noon. We've got two coming up on Sunday. LaSalle Academy has their 5th anniversary Knights of Columbus car show. That's happening at the Jessup Hose Company No. 2 Fairgrounds, 333 Hill Street. It is in Jessup. They've got trophies to award and also all kinds of magnificent food. It goes on from 10 a.m. until 2 p.m. That other one for Sunday is the 16th annual W.R. Kramer Memorial Scholarship Fund Car Show. It happens at 20 Moffat Drive. It's in Covington Township. It is on rain or shine. It's Sunday from 10 a.m. until 3 p.m. See, I told you, a bunch of activities on the Car Activities Calendar, brought to you by Gem 99 and 100. We may have some showers for tonight. Tomorrow, hit and miss with the showers because we're still expecting a little bit of sunshine. And for Sunday, oh, that's the beauty of the weekend. Sunshine and temps in the 80s. Full forecast coming right up. And I've got the Bengals next.

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6: Showers and thunderstorms are likely tonight with an overnight low of 68. Tomorrow, partly sunny, showers and possibly a thunderstorm with a high of 86. Tomorrow night, showers and maybe a thunderstorm with an overnight low of 67. And for Sunday, mostly sunny with a high of 85.

Jam 99 M100 with DeBarge. A little while ago, we wrapped up our live broadcast from the Montrose Blueberry Festival. So let's just see if anything blueberry wanders through the door of the Gem Studios. Maybe some blueberry muffins, blueberry pie, blueberry pancakes. Who knows? Let's see about that. Don't forget that festival continues today and tomorrow. One thing is for certain, I'm going to bring back some kielbasa from that wonderful festival. I'll be broadcasting live tomorrow, looking for you. It is the 22nd annual Plymouth Alive Kielbasa Festival. It takes place today and tomorrow. Hours are 11 a.m. until 11 p.m. All along Main Street in Plymouth, you will find the festivities. Come hungry for the region's best sausage, live polka music, and family fun. Don't miss the legendary kielbasa competition on Saturday. That's tomorrow, of course, featuring me as one of their judges, the kielbasa queen. That's me. Gem 99 and 100 broadcasting live from the kielbasa festival, and that's on from 10 a.m. until 1 p.m. tomorrow. As I mentioned, I'll be looking for you. This regional summer event features nearly 100 food and craft vendors right on Main Street in Plymouth. 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I've got the Steve Miller Band coming up next. It's two great days of fun in Plymouth with the Plymouth Kielbasa Fest coming up on Friday, August 7th, and Saturday, August 8th. The parade starts at 11 on Saturday morning, and there are bands throughout the festival on both Friday and Saturday on two different stages featuring country, classic rock, and of course, polka. Over 100 food and craft vendors line the streets of Plymouth, and don't miss the kielbasa tasting. That starts on Saturday at 2 p.m. It's the 22nd annual Plymouth Kielbasa Fest, presented by Plymouth Alive, and one of the funnest festivals in Northeast PA. 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

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I am Fran with you on a Friday. Here's one we can all sing along to. Blue Swede on Jump 99 and 100. Ooh, gotcha.

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It's Steve's Title and Tag on Tioga Street in Tunkhannock. Steve's Title and Tag. 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

0: Gem 99 and 100 with the cars. Hello, my weekend warriors. We're almost there. Hey, speaking of cars, I would like for you to get involved with letting us know if you know of a car show or car event or car cruise that's coming up. We would love to hear from you. Maybe your group or organization is putting a little something together. Let's spread the good word, okay? Just get that information to me. 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We would love to add it to our car activities calendar. Music on the way from Blondie, and Peter Gabriel is next.
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5: 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Dave Loggins invited us to please come to Boston. Paper Lace remembered the night Chicago died, and Billy Preston got nothing from nothing. 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

0: In Excess on Gem 99 and 100, where this and every weekend, Sunday night, that's our chill time. 9 o'clock, Alan Waterhouse brings out the classic hits from the great American songbook. I tell you, romance is in the air. It's a three-hour program. It is called Sinatra and Friends. You will hear people like Dean Martin, Sammy Davis Jr., Barbara Streisand, Tony Bennett, and a whole bunch more, and of course, loads of songs by Old Blue Eyes himself. We actually like to bring the music outside, perhaps sit around the fire pit, have a few laughs, and listen to this great music, Sinatra and Friends. 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Our forecast got the possibility of showers and thunderstorms for tonight. Little sunshine tomorrow, maybe, just maybe a shower. But Sunday, whoo, it's a beauty. Sunshine and temps in the 80s. Full forecast is coming up. Then I've got Daryl Hall and John Oates next.
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0: weather. Showers and thunderstorms are likely tonight with an overnight low of 68. Tomorrow, partly sunny, showers and possibly a thunderstorm with a high of 86. Tomorrow night, showers and maybe a thunderstorm with an overnight low of 67. And for Sunday, mostly sunny with a high of 85.

0: Jim 99 and 100 with Tina Turner. I've got another church picnic to share with you. St. John's Church Bazaar is happening on the parish grounds, Nesbitt Street in Larksville. It's tonight from 6 until 10, tomorrow from 5 until 10, and Sunday 3 until 8 p.m. There is live music tonight by John Stevens Double Shot. Tomorrow it's the Legends Oldies Band, and Sunday it's DJ Rob Sachs. Now, the bazaar features a large variety of Polish, Slovak, and American foods, including sausage, pierogies, clam chowder, rice pudding, funnel cakes, desserts, and more. I say yes to it all. It's happening this weekend, St. John's Church Bazaar in Larksville. A reminder from Gem 99 and 100, we've got AC/DC coming up next. It's two great days of fun in Plymouth with the Plymouth Kielbasa Fest coming up on Friday, August 7th, and Saturday, August 8th. The parade starts at 11 on Saturday morning, and there are bands throughout the festival on both Friday and Saturday on two different stages featuring country, classic rock, and of course, polka. Over 100 food and craft vendors line the streets of Plymouth. And don't miss the kielbasa tasting. That starts on Saturday at 2 p.m. It's the 22nd annual Plymouth Kielbasa Fest, presented by Plymouth Alive, and one of the funnest festivals in Northeast PA. Jump 99 and 100 will be broadcasting live on Saturday, bringing you all the action live, courtesy of Steve Moss Collision, Sunlight Pet Crematory, Keystone Fence and Denison Supply, and Old Man Zwag's Auto Sales.
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Nazareth on Jump 99 and 100 with Love Hurts. I say parting is such sweet sorrow. That will do it for my show today. I am Fran Pantuso, and I love you for listening. Mike Moran is coming in next, and he will have the commercial-free drive at 5, getting rid of the commercials and playing a boatload of music for your ride home. So as you're getting ready to say to your coworkers, see you on Monday, Mike cranks up the music with no commercials. Commercial-free drive at 5 with Mike Moran. Mike is in next. You enjoy the rest of your Friday. Have an amazing weekend. I will be looking for you at the Plymouth Kielbasa Festival tomorrow. If I don't see you out and about this weekend, I'll see you back on Monday as you and I share it together on Gem 99 and 100. It is the Go-Go's.

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Northeast PA's greatest hits.

Queen, Somebody to Love, here at Gem 99 and 100. Before that, Michael Jackson, The Way You Make Me Feel Happy. Thank you for joining me this afternoon. It's Mike Moran on the air till 7 o'clock, playing Northeast PA's greatest hits. Lots of fun stuff going on in Northeast PA this weekend. We'll tell you all about it all afternoon long. And then if you think this weekend is going to be fun, think about this. Starting on Monday, construction on I-81 beginning at 7 p.m. on Monday and Tuesday and Thursday. That's the 10th, 11th, and 13th between 7 p.m. and 7 a.m. I-81 in both directions is going to be shut down at the Interstate 80 interchange. So they'll direct you to detours, but if you're traveling in that direction on a regular basis, keep that in mind. Exit 151, which is I-80, is going to be closed in the overnight hours Monday, Tuesday, and Thursday. You thought this weekend was going to be fun. Coming up in just a couple of minutes, got some Don Henley for you.

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0: Jerry Rafferty and Baker Street here at Gem 99 and 100. What say we take a look back at what happened today in music history? We're headed back to August 7th of 2008. That's when Elvis Presley's peacock jumpsuit was sold at auction for $300,000, making it the most expensive piece of Elvis memorabilia ever sold at an auction. The white outfit with a plunging V-neck and high collar featured blue and gold peacock design, hand-embroidered on the front and back and along the pant legs. Also on this date in 1998, the music video for the Britney Spears' Baby One More Time single was shot at Venice High School. That is the same school used to shoot the 1978 film Grease. The song topped the charts in at least 23 countries and was the best-selling single of 1999. The song is one of the best-selling singles of all time, with 10 million copies sold. And that's what happened on this date in music history. Coming up in just a couple of minutes, we'll take a look at your weekend weather forecast.
1: It's two great days of fun in Plymouth with the Plymouth Kielbasa Fest. Coming up on Friday, August 7th, and Saturday, August 8th. The parade starts at 11 on Saturday morning. And there are bands throughout the festival on both Friday and Saturday on two different stages featuring country, classic rock, and of course, polka. 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And don't miss the Kielbasa Tasting. 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
4: Northeast PA weather.
0: Mostly cloudy tonight with a chance of showers, low 70 degrees. For tomorrow, we start off with some patchy fog. When it burns off, it'll be a partly sunny day with a high of 85. A slight chance of showers on Saturday night, partly cloudy, low 70. Sunny on Sunday, high 86. Clear skies Sunday night, low going down to 67. And more sunshine on Monday, high 87.

0: The Fab Four, the Beatles, and Hello Goodbye here at Gem 99 and 100, affording me the perfect opportunity to let you know about a magical mystery tour with the Beatles, Northeast PA's longest-running Beatles show. It happens tomorrow morning starting at 8 o'clock right here on Gem. Your hosts are Gary and Joe, and they're well aware that it's the end of summer and you might have some cleanup duties around the home. Well, they're going to help you out with some rockin' tunes from the Fab Four in their solo careers. It all kicks off at 8 a.m. tomorrow. And if you miss any of it, or if you're working late, we've got a full replay at midnight right after the Saturday Night Dance Party with Callahan Flynn, only here on Gem 99 and 100. We've got Human League coming up in a couple of minutes, also the Greg Kinn Band.
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The Greg Kin Band, great lyrics, the breakup song on Gem 99 and 100. Coming up just after 4 o'clock, your Fun Friday Forgotten Oldie. And it's a lot of fun in the summertime to be hanging out at the park. That's what we're going to be doing. The story and the song just after 4. Right now it's R.E.M., Losing My Religion, Gem 99 and 100.

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It's Steve's Title and Tag on Tioga Street in Tunkhannock. 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

You know, I would consider that a fun Friday song. That's Delamitri and Roll to Me at Gem 99 and 100. It's a little after 4 o'clock and time for the Fun Friday Forgotten Oldie. And what could be more fun than spending a nice evening in the park? Well, how about a nice evening with a girl who was described as such a thrill? You know, just outside of Philadelphia on the New Jersey side sits a municipality called Cherry Hill. From the time it was founded in 1844 until 1961, it was known as Delaware Township. But in the early 1960s, the Postal Service was assigning zip codes, and since there was already a Delaware Township in North Jersey, the citizens voted to change the name to Cherry Hill. 8 years later, after seeing a sign for Cherry Hill on a visit to Philly, Billy Joe Royal linked Mary Hill with Cherry Hill, and the result was a number 15 smash hit that some radio stations wouldn't even touch, you know, because of suggestive lyrics. You be the judge. Here's today's Fun Friday Forgotten Oldie, Cherry Hill Park by Billy Joe Royal on Gem 99 and 100.

Jim 99 and 100. Well, Mary Hill was such a thrill after dark. Lyrics too suggestive for some radio stations to play Cherry Hill Park by Billy Joe Royal. From 1969, there's your fun Friday forgotten oldie, which despite the fact that some stations banned it, reached number 15 in November of that year and spent 15 weeks on the charts. Royal, which was his real name, had three songs make the top 40 in the 1960s before turning his attention to country music, where he scored 12 top 40 hits on that chart in the 80s and 90s. Billy Joe Royal passed away just last year at the age of 73. We invite you to come back on Motown Monday when we explore the soulful side of the forgotten oldie just after 4 o'clock right here on Gem 99 and 100. And I think that's a good thing. And so is this Good Thing from Fine Young Cannibals.

0: on Young Cannibals and Good Thing here at Gem 99 and 100. Mike Moran, Friday afternoon. I mentioned earlier, tons of things going on in Northeast PA this weekend, including the Montrose Blueberry Festival. It's going on today and tomorrow. It's everything blueberries. Now, we were broadcasting there today. Our own Don Cicero was there from 10 until 1. Do you think he brought a pie back to the station or even a container of blueberries? No, not at least that I saw. Of course, the sales department was here, so they might have gone through the food. All right, I'm not blaming Don then. You should check it out yourself, though, the Montrose Blueberry Festival, today and tomorrow. They've got their famous pancake breakfast from 8 until 10:30. They've got lunch, also rides, entertainment, and family fun, and you can have a great time. By the way, the proceeds will benefit the Susquehanna County Historical Society and Free Library Association. It is the Montrose Blueberry Festival today and tomorrow. ABC News coming up. Check on your weekend weather forecast. And then John Mellencamp.
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3: 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This week, Casey takes you back to August 8, 1987. That's when Exposé reached the point of no return. Fleetwood Mac lived to see the Seven Wonders. 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And Madonna asked, "Who's that girl?" 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
5: ABC News, I'm Chuck Sievertson. Analysts were expecting a net gain of 83,000 jobs last month. Instead, the Labor Department reports 23,000 jobs went away last month. Totals for June and May were revised downward. KPMG Chief Economist, Managing Director Diane Swonk.
6: This doesn't take a rate hike off the table in the month of September, but it makes it much more fraught with risks now to the labor market if inflation remains persistent.
5: Department of Homeland Security says while it promised to equip each enforcement team with an officer wearing a body camera, it says it will only release footage when it is in the best interest of the agency. Weather is affecting air travel today with over 1,100 flight cancellations, says FlightAware. Todd Blanche has just enough support to become the next attorney general with an announcement by Louisiana Republican Senator Bill Cassidy that he will vote for Blanche. This is ABC News.
7: Northeast PA weather.
0: Mostly cloudy tonight with a chance of showers, low 70 degrees. For tomorrow, we start off with some patchy fog. When it burns off, it'll be a partly sunny day with a high of 85. A slight chance of showers on Saturday night, partly cloudy, low 70. Sunny on Sunday, high 86. Clear skies Sunday night, low going down to 67. And more sunshine on Monday, high 87.
7: Yeah.

many times have I said that? I'm not crazy. I'm just a little unwell. That's Matchbox 20 at Gem 99 100. Wham! Before that, Wake Me Up Before You Go-Go. Mike Moran on your Friday afternoon. Some more activities in Northeast PA this weekend. The 164th annual Wayne County Fair. Yes, they were just starting that when I was in high school. It's 164 years old. It's happening today through the 15th. You can enjoy classic fair fun with rides and farm animals and food and entertainment and a whole lot more. One low price of just $12 covers parking, all-day rides, animals, shows, and most entertainment. The fairgrounds open at 9 a.m. with the midway and rides running from noon until 11. It's a family-friendly event, the 164th Annual Wayne County Fair. Also, Communion of Saints Parish is presenting their Summer Fest 26 at St. John the Evangelist Church in Pittston. It continues today and tomorrow from 5 to 10 p.m. The parish grounds are located at the corner of Church and Broad Streets in Pittston. Coming up in just a couple of minutes, we're getting ready to start your weekend with the Gem 99 and 100 commercial-free drive at 5. We'll load up the old jukebox and take out the commercials and entertain you on that commute back home. Start things off with the Allman Brothers right after this.

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Are you in the car yet? 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

There's the Stones in Painted Black, a gem 99 and 100. Hey, did somebody just say it's after 5 o'clock on a Friday? Oh, we all know what that means. It's the end of the workday and the end of the work week for my 9-to-5ers, and we're all celebrating with lots and lots of music and no commercials. This is the Gem 99 and 100 commercial-free drive at 5. Benny and the Jets coming up. We've got Huey Lewis and the news on the way. Right now it's Blind Melon with the hopes for the weekend. No rain, Gem 99 and 100.

0: Well, you might as well jump. That's Van Halen wrapping up the Gem 99 100 commercial-free drive at 5 on this Friday afternoon. We will do it again on Monday and Tuesday and Wednesday and Thursday and Friday. We do it every weekday afternoon just after 4:30. Lots and lots of music and no commercials. Well, this Sunday, we've got two different classic American Top 40 countdowns for you with Casey Kasem. One from the 70s that starts at 6 p.m. on Sunday. We're going back to August 10th of 1974. At 11 a.m., it's the 80s version, and we're going to be counting the hits down from August 8th of 1987. You know me, I'm looking for forgotten oldies on that chart, and I certainly did find them. Looking back at number 40, we had Whitney Houston just entering the charts with Didn't We Almost Have It All. But right before that, at number 39, was Wipeout by the Fat Boys. Do you remember that? Do you remember a version of Funky Town by Pseudo Echo? That was at number 38. We had a song called I Just Can't Stop Loving You by Michael Jackson and Syd Garrett. I don't remember that one. I'm going to have to look it up. And then a forgotten oldie that we featured just recently, Mary's Prayer by Danny Wilson. You'll hear all the hits and relive all those great memories. It's two classic American Top 40 countdowns for you every Sunday, exclusively here on Gem 99 and 100. As a matter of fact, in just a minute or so, we'll fill you in on some of the songs that'll be playing on the 70s version. Stick around.
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3: 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Dave Loggins invited us to please come to Boston. 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
6: ABC News, I'm Chuck Sievertson. Analysts were expecting a net gain of jobs last month. Instead, the Labor Department reports 23,000 went away. Totals for June and May were revised downward. ABC's Elizabeth Schulze.
7: This is job losses last month, and the expectation had been that we would see over 80,000 new jobs added. There are certain sectors where the jobs were lost by the biggest amounts: local government, education, retail, hotels and food services. We did also see a drop in the participation rate, meaning fewer people were trying to find work.
6: The Department of Homeland Security says while it promised to equip each enforcement team with an officer wearing a body camera, it says it will review footage and will only release it when it is in the best interest of the agency. Todd Blanche has just enough support to become the next attorney general, with Louisiana Senator Bill Cassidy saying that he will vote for him. Wall Street's major indexes closed higher. This is ABC News.
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8: Northeast VA weather.
0: Mostly cloudy tonight with a chance of showers, low 70 degrees. For tomorrow, we start off with some patchy fog. When it burns off, it'll be a partly sunny day with a high of 85. A slight chance of showers on Saturday night, partly cloudy, low 70. Sunny on Sunday, high 86. Clear skies Sunday night, low going down to 67. And more sunshine on Monday, high 87.
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0: Eric Clapton, I Shot the Sheriff, here at Gem 99 and 100. It is Mike Moran on your Friday afternoon, keeping you updated on some of the events going on in Northeast PA this weekend. Now, I was talking about this yesterday. We grew up calling Kilbasi, Kilbasi. I know it's spelled Kilbasa, but we always said Kilbasi, and I know a lot of people do. But I was dictating into my phone, telling somebody about the Kilbasi Festival, and looked down, and it's spelled a Kilbasa. So maybe I am wrong. Doesn't matter how you pronounce it, though. The 22nd annual Plymouth Alive Kilbasi Festival takes place today and tomorrow. It's underway now, goes till 11 p.m., and then again tomorrow from 11 a.m. to 11 p.m. It's happening right along Main Street in Plymouth. Bring your appetite, because they've got the best sausage and live polka music and kilbasi and pierogies and family fun. And they also have the kilbasi competition tomorrow. And one of the guest judges is our own Fran Pantuso, who will be there broadcasting the events from 10 a.m. until 1 p.m. tomorrow afternoon. So stop by and say hello to Fran. Get yourself some delicious food and enjoy the Kilbasa or Kilbasi Festival, however you want to pronounce it. Coming up in just a couple of minutes, I've got some Cutting Crew. I just died in your arms. Stick around.
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I'll tell you what I'd say. I'd say that was the Dave Matthews Band. And what would you say? 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

0: A fine remake of the Supreme song You Can't Hurry Love by Phil Collins right here on Gem 99 and 100. Queen and David Bowie before that, Under Pressure. No pressure at all. It's Mike Moran here till 7 o'clock playing Northeast PA's greatest hits. And then coming up at 7, the professor of the radio station, Tony Pacelli. He'll start off your weekend with his world-famous 70s at 7, a full hour of 70s tunes followed by the 80s at 8. And if you have a suggestion for Tony, he would love to hear from you. All you have to do is go to our website, gem99and100.com, and scroll down to the quick links, fill out the form, and tell Tony about great songs from the 70s or 80s you'd like to hear him feature. Another great festival this weekend, the annual Italian Festival in honor of St. Rocco, is being held at St. Rocco's Church, 122 Kurt Street in Dunmore. It's happening today, tomorrow, and Sunday. They've got lots of great food, games, and live entertainment. Performances by the Dunmore High School marching units and cheerleaders on Friday, followed by Picture Perfect, the Holy Cross High School cheerleaders on Saturday, and they'll have Pop Star Drive on Sunday and a feast mass and procession starting at noon. Wow, lots going on there. Great entertainment from the St. Mary of Mount Carmel cheerleaders and more also on Sunday. The day will wrap up with fireworks right around 9 p.m. That's St. Rocco's Church, 122 Kurt Street in Dunmore. All right, coming up in just a moment or two, we've got some Bruce.
1: It's two great days of fun in Plymouth with the Plymouth Kielbasa Fest. Coming up on Friday, August 7th, and Saturday, August 8th. The parade starts at 11 on Saturday morning. And there are bands throughout the festival on both Friday and Saturday on two different stages featuring country, classic rock, and of course, polka. Over 100 food and craft vendors line the streets of Plymouth. And don't miss the Kielbasa Tasting. That starts on Saturday at 2 p.m. It's the 22nd annual Plymouth Kielbasa Fest, presented by Plymouth Alive, and one of the funnest festivals in Northeast PA. Gem 99 and 100 will be broadcasting live on Saturday, bringing you all the action live, courtesy of Quick Stop Beer and Wine to Go, Hoodasek and Hoodasek Law Offices, C. Mattis Beer and Smokes, and Tarnowski Kielbasa.
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0: There's Little Red Corvette from Prince at Gem 99 and 100. Gin Blossoms right before that with Hey Jealousy. It's Mike Moran Friday afternoon. And usually on Fridays, I'd like to tell you about some of the great programming you'll hear all weekend long here on the radio station. It kicks off tomorrow morning with a magical mystery tour with the Beatles, Northeast PA's longest running all Beatles show. There is a full rebroadcast at midnight. So it goes at 8 a.m. until 10 and then midnight to 2 a.m. Also from 10 until midnight, it is the Saturday night dance party with all your favorite dance tunes from the 70s, 80s, 90s, even to the 00s. You can enjoy that from 10 until midnight every Saturday night. Then on Sunday mornings, we've got your polkas with our own polka maniac, Carl Simchina. The Polka Connection is on the air from 9 a.m. until 11 a.m. Had to double check. Yes, 9 to 11 is when the polkas are on. Then at 11, it's a classic American Top 40 countdown from the 80s. August 8th of 1987 is the chart that Casey will count down for you. Then he'll do it again at 6 p.m. It's the 70s version, August 10th of 1974. Relive all those great memories and great hits and the long-distance dedications. Then to wrap up your weekend, it is Sinatra and Friends with your host, Alan Waterhouse. Music from the Great American Songbook, 9 to midnight right here on Gem 99 and 100. So how's your weekend looking weather-wise? We'll check that forecast for you in just a couple of minutes after a news update from ABC. Stick around.
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6: ABC News, I'm Chuck Sievertson. The oil tanker captain who led the Coast Guard on a weeks-long chase from the Caribbean to the North Atlantic was sentenced to 10 months in prison today, says the U.S. Attorney's Office. New Jersey's Attorney General announcing subpoenas in a civil rights investigation at Delaney Hall in Newark, a private immigration detention facility owned and operated by the GEO Group. Deaths of three people in recent months have been reported. Senator Cory Booker, New Jersey Democrat, has called on Congress to shut down the facility.
7: Every single day DHS keeps Delaney Hall open is another choice to let this happen again, three times already.
6: A panel of judges at the D.C. Circuit Court of Appeals rules that President Trump exceeded his authority in setting out to build a $400 million ballroom at the White House without Congress's okay. Trump says they're appealing to the Supreme Court. Wall Street indexes closed higher, the S&P at a new record. This is ABC News.
0: Mostly cloudy tonight with a chance of showers, low 70 degrees. For tomorrow, we start off with some patchy fog. When it burns off, it'll be a partly sunny day with a high of 85. A slight chance of showers on Saturday night, partly cloudy, low 70. Sunny on Sunday, high 86. Clear skies Sunday night, low going down to 67. And more sunshine on Monday, high 87.

0: There's Cher, If I Could Turn Back Time, here at Gem 99 and 100. It's Mike Moran, Friday afternoon. Got a couple more church picnics to pass along to you before I get off the air. Have yourself a great time this weekend. There is so much going on in Northeast PA. And by the way, if you want a list, you can go to my friend Carl's website, NEPAEventsandPicnics.com. 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Up at the top, you can choose festivals and church picnics and stuff like that. All right, St. John's Church Bazaar is happening on the parish grounds, Nesbitt Street in Larksville, going on today till 10 p.m., tomorrow 5 to 10 p.m., and on Sunday 3 to 8 p.m. Live music tonight by John Stevens Double Shot. Tomorrow it's the Legends Oldies Band, and on Sunday, DJ Rob Sachs. They've got a large variety of Polish, Slovak, and American foods. They've got sausage, pierogies, clam chowder, rice pudding, funnel cakes, desserts, and more. Also, Our Lady of Peace Parish at MPB, that's Most Precious Blood, MPB Church in Hazleton, they're having their 127th annual Madonna Del Monte and the Saints of Salento Festival. The church is located at 4th and Seibert Streets in Hazleton, and the festival happens today, and that's going from 3 until 8 p.m., so it's underway right now. Then on Saturday from 4:30 to 9 p.m., you can enjoy great Italian and ethnic foods, kids' games, tricky trays, adult beverages, and live entertainment. Now, although the grounds will be closed on Sunday, the celebration continues, beginning with the recitation of the rosary before the 10:30 Mass, followed by the procession of the Cinti honoring Our Lady. Benediction will follow in Our Lady of Lourdes Grotto right next to the church, and then the Sunday pasta dinner will be served from 11 a.m. until 2 p.m. in the church hall. Like I said, lots going on this weekend in Northeast PA. On the way, the outfield. Stick around.
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That's Grand Funk Railroad. We're an American band at Gem 99 and 100. That's going to do it for me, Mike Moran. I got to make way for Tony Pacelli. He will be your musical guide through the evening hours tonight. I'll return to the airwaves of Northeast PA Monday afternoon at 3, right after my buddy, my pal, Fran Pantu. So until then, please stay safe, stay cool, and have yourself an incredible weekend. Here's the Romantics talking in your sleep, Gem 99 and 100.

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2: 7 o'clock at Gemland on a Friday night. My name's Tony Pacelli. The studio smelling a lot like blueberries. Thank you guys for the blueberry muffins that you brought back for the Montrose Blueberry Festival. We'll talk more about that a little bit later on. This hour called the 70s at 7, BTO Journey, Donna Summer coming up. Starting it all off, the Eagles, Gem 99 and 100.

Northeast PA's greatest hits, Gem 99 and 100, Paul McCartney and Wings. Maybe I'm amazed the Eagles got a new kid in town, and Tony Pacelli till midnight on a Friday night. 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

0: Gen 99 to 100 ELO and Don't Bring Me Down, Kansas. Dust in the Wind, Tony Pacelli, till midnight tonight. Don't Bring Me Down, the final cut on ELO's 1979 album, Discovery. Jeff Lynne said it's a great big galloping ball of distortion. He wrote it at the last minute because he felt there weren't enough loud ones on the album. This was just what I was after. Now, there's a couple of things going on here. The song ends with the door slamming. Now, according to Jeff Lynne, it was a metal fire door at the Musicland Studios where the song was recorded. The song was dedicated to the NASA Skylab space station, which re-entered the Earth's atmosphere, burned up over the Indian Ocean and Western Australia, July 11th, 1979. November of 2007, Lynne was awarded the BMI Millionaire Certificate, Don't Bring Me Down, for a song having reached, are you ready? 2 million airplays. Now, do you think he's yelling, shout? And when I should say, when he yells Bruce, shouts Bruce, he's not saying Bruce, okay? He is saying Gruz. Now, Gruz in German means greeting. Lynne explained that he originally did not realize the meaning of the syllable, and he just used it as a temporary placekeeper to fill a gap in the lyrics. But upon learning the German meaning, he decided to leave it in. Now, when he records or when they play live in concert, they still yell Bruce. Weather, BTO coming up, Gem 99 and 170s at 7.
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2: 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And Madonna asked, who's that girl? 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
5: Northeast VA weather.
0: Chance of showers and thunderstorms overnight, mostly cloudy, low around 71. Slight chance of showers and thunderstorms tomorrow afternoon, patchy fog toward morning. Otherwise, partly sunny, high near 85. For tomorrow night, a chance of showers and thunderstorms, mostly cloudy, low around 70. Sunday, sunshine, high near 86. And Monday, sunny, high near 80.

1099 and 100 Led Zeppelin and Fool in the Rain. Donna Summer before that in Hot Stuff, 70s at 7. Fool in the Rain, 1979 album, Through the Outdoor. Last single released in the U.S. before Led Zeppelin formally disbanded in 1980. Did peak at number 21 on the Billboard Hot 100. Led Zeppelin bassist John Paul Jones and vocalist Robert Plant were inspired by samba beats that played during the 1978 FIFA World Cup tournament in Argentina. Now, though Through the Outdoor was not regarded with the same praise as Led Zeppelin albums, Fool in the Rain still received positive reception. Fool in the Rain was never performed live by Led Zeppelin. However, band member Robert Plant teamed up with American rock band Pearl Jam in 2005 and performed the song live for Hurricane Katrina. Fool in the Rain, Led Zeppelin, 70s at 7, and Pat Benatar coming up, Gem 99 and 100.

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